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0: nowadays, everybody wanna talk like they got something to say, but nothing comes out when they move the lips, just a bunch of gibberish. Exactly, they forgot about
1: Jammin' 107.5, Portland's number one for hip-hop and throwbacks. We're talking about superstitions your parents told you that now you tell your kids. Let's go over to Washugal. Who is this?
2: Mac.
1: Mac, what up? It's Pub Dog. So you tell your kids that in order for them not to have a nightmare, they gotta do what?
2: I'd say the biggest one is you have to go to the bathroom before you go to sleep.
1: Wow, and that's actually worked, huh?
2: Yes, sir. Today.
1: Love it. What's one of those things that your parents told you as a kid that you might not believe in now, but you tell your kids the same thing? For me, it was you can't cut nails in the house. What's some of the ones that you

That goes out to Olivia out in Tiger. That is a great request. I haven't heard that in a minute. At 7 o'clock, less than an hour away, we jump in the mix for the rest of the night. If you're having house parties, you can bring DJs right into your house. 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All right, come on.

0: We're talking about superstitions your parents told you that you didn't believe, but now you tell your kids. Let's go over to Washugo. What's yours?
1: You can't have your slippers upside down. They got to be like right side.
0: Why? What is it? What happens?
1: It's bad luck.
0: Bad luck.
1: Yeah.
0: Do you believe in it?
1: No, not enough.
0: But you still tell your kids about it. What's some of the superstitions that you tell your kids that you might

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0: Congratulations to Layla and Joey. 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

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But Pup Dog on that Top 30 Countdown, he does an amazing job. 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

0: What's up, baby? 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You a little short on some ends? 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I got five on that. I got you.
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This kind of makes sense. Earlier we were talking about where Gen Z likes to go out on dates. Now, Gen Z women, according to surveys, according to research, which I don't know who's doing the surveys or the research here, but whatever, they are saying that they are far more likely to date an older man, with a greater percentage of any generation wanting to date older men, which kind of makes sense to me. You know, they're looking for a guy who knows his credit score and owns real furniture and doesn't, like, make, you know, he doesn't know how to make avocado toast or matcha tea, but he knows how to fix a leaky faucet. Old

It's honesty hour here. It's time to be honest with ourselves. Are you an addict? Are you a casual user when it comes to the internet? They've outlined it for us. I'm going to see where you fall next when we break it all down. Hang on. If they-

0: for hip hop and throwbacks.
1: Here we go.
2: Let me talk to you.

0: you had
1: it. Are you an addict or are you a casual user? Apparently, they did a study at the University of Surrey. Okay, sounds fake. And they've revealed something a little wild. They've mapped out a full spectrum of internet addiction, and nearly one in four people admit they are fully hooked. Researchers surveyed hundreds of people and split them into five groups based on how we use the internet. There are casual users. They're saying you're the unicorns. You hop on, do what you need to, and log off. No scrolling rabbit holes, no FOMO. You're basically Zen masters of the digital world. Then there's initial users. You plan to check one thing. Suddenly, it's 2 hours later, and you're deep. Then there's experimenters. You're the people that are trying new apps all the time. And if you feel uneasy when you're offline, you're starting to get into it. Now we've got them. There are addicts in denial. You spend lots of time online. You crave the buzz, but you'd never admit it's a problem. You've got 47 tabs open right now. And then there are full-blown addicts. If you are addicted to the internet and you know it, you say it, it's affecting your sleep, your mood, maybe even your relationships, but at least you're self-aware, which is powerful. They say that if you're under 24, odds are that you are clocked on for at least 6 hours a day. Over 24, at least 4 hours a day, which is still a lot. And nowadays with video games and stuff, it's like, what even constitutes being online, right? Like everything has some sort of internet-based component. I think my toothbrush is Bluetooth and on Spotify.

0: we've been lied to for years. People said eggs were bad for your cholesterol. Turns out they were wrong. At least in the way that we all thought. Researchers just did a study, and when people ate 2 eggs a day but kept their saturated fat intake low, their bad cholesterol actually went down. Why? Because it's not the cholesterol in eggs that raises your blood cholesterol. It's mostly saturated fat, the stuff that's in things like butter, bacon, and fatty meals or fatty meats. So if you eat eggs without pairing them with any greasy sides like bacon or anything, you're otherwise pretty healthy. There you go. So eggs aren't the enemy. Saturated fat is. Now I need them to figure out a way to make this make sense for like cake and soda and booze.
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9: This July 4th, celebrate at America's Block Party.

Have you ever Googled or stalked someone online before meeting them for a date? Odds are we all said yes, because everybody does it. However, should we? The survey says that nearly 4 in 10 people always check out a date online before meeting, which kind of surprised me that it's not more. It's tempting, but because you want to feel prepared or safe, but it can backfire on things like you losing the fun in the unknown. Dates are about like discovering someone in real time. So if you already know their dog's name, their favorite vacation spot, their high school prom picture, you miss out on genuine discovery. Also, you're judging a highlight reel. Social media is not real life. It's curated. So you might write someone off too soon based on a post that doesn't show who they really are. You might have preconceived judgment. It can also make you nervous. Like instead of relaxing, you start overthinking. Why does he follow so many hot models? Ooh. All right. That's anxiety with no real benefit. And it's a little creepy if they find out. Accidentally liking a post from like 2018. Yikes. Many people would feel weird if you knew too much up front. So they say, look enough to feel safe, but not so much that you spoil the magic. Keep it surf level, maybe a LinkedIn or a quick Google check to see if they're real, but don't go 50 weeks deep on their Instagram, because you might see some ish that you don't want to see.

0: Derek's on the phone. Derek says your fiance's mad at you. What's going on?
1: Yeah, she's mad at me about something that, in my opinion, was not even that big of a deal.
0: All right. What happened?
1: So last weekend, I'm at the strip mall. I'm picking up my protein bars or whatever. And I realized my girl is at the nail salon right next to me, next door, getting a pedicure. So I'm thinking, you know, let me be a good dude. I'll surprise her. I'll pay for it. Maybe grab lunch after.
0: Okay. All right. Thoughtful move.
1: Yeah. So that's what I thought. So I walk in. I see her getting her feet done by some dude. Not like some older guy. Not like the usual salon staff or anything. This is just like a regular young dude. Just like a good-looking straight guy rubbing my girl's feet.
0: Okay.
1: So I'm standing there like, yo, what is this? Like, you couldn't have waited for one of the ladies? And she got all embarrassed, and she told me to chill. And I might have, like, raised my voice a little. It got a little out of hand.

0: I like paid for the pedicure, but I made her leave.
1: Okay, so you were upset that her nail tech was a guy.
0: Yeah. Yeah, I'm not really cool with having some random dude rubbing on her feet like that, but that's kind of intimate.
1: And you said that he was straight. Like, how did you know that?
0: I mean, come on, Buster, you can tell.
1: I'm not touching that. Wow, you are wild. Okay, so your fiance got a pedicure from a professional at a nail salon, and you turned that into like a jealousy scene and like embarrassed her in public.
0: Look, I don't think I'm crazy for thinking this way. I bet most guys like me feel the same way.
1: Feel the same way, like what?
0: Like I was not crazy for doing this, reacting this way, like having some random guy rubbing on my girl's feet, like,
1: and
0: not cool.
1: It's a bigger problem that the guy's straight.
0: Yeah, dude. Like, what is he getting out of this? You know what I mean?
1: Yeah, I mean, okay, so you're saying a younger guy who's straight, assumingly, you have a problem giving your girl a pedicure. I'm sure there's people that agree with you. I don't want to get too crazy here, but you can text in at 71021 or hit me in the DMs at FM Buster. Also, I would assume there's some people that got something to say to you on how you responded to this whole situation, Derek.
0: Hey, yeah, I'm here for it.
1: All right, we'll talk to you next on Q102. Hang on.

0: just met Derek on Ask Buster. Woo! The phones are lit up. Derek was upset when he found out that his fiance was getting her pedicure done by what he says a straight man. And why I say it like that is because we don't even know. Derek just assumed based on like profiling the guy. So he freaks out at the salon. They have to leave after he causes a scene. It's getting nutty. We got some text messages rolling in here at 71021. Derek is insecure with his relationship. A real man doesn't have these insecurities. Okay. Another text says he's crazy. Red flag. Run, girl, run. Another one, wait until he finds out there are straight male gynecologists. Whoa. Yeah, he might need to grow up there. What do you think?
1: Dude, he's a little bitch. He needs to man the up. He's being a little
0: Do you have a boyfriend?
1: I have a husband.
0: And if he came into the salon while you were getting a pedicure by an assumingly straight guy, how would he respond?
1: I get massages by a straight dude. You need to man the up.
0: There it is. And we appreciate your
1: there
0: call.
1: There it is. All right.
0: All right, bye.

0: Hey, you're about to meet Andy. He's this weekend's weirdo. I gotta be honest. I don't know if he's a weirdo. It's a unique outlook on things. Half of you are gonna praise him. The other half of you are gonna be like, yeah, he's weird. You'll meet him next. Hang on.
1: Yeah.

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1: Why do people keep telling me that people want bad things from me?
2: 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Just so hopes that you come back.
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2: 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Yeah.
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0: Today's caller is Andy. Andy, you there?
1: Yeah, hey, Buster. How are you?
0: I'm good. Andy, it says that you've been called a walking red flag by your friends, even your own girlfriend. What's going on? What's your deal?
1: Yeah. So for a little bit of background, I'm 41. I've never had kids of my own, but I've always dated women who have them. Like, that's kind of my type, I guess you could say, moms. I love being part of a family. I just love the whole, like, dad vibe.
0: Okay, so you're like a full-time stepdad.
1: Yeah, you could say that. But I don't see it as, like, a temporary thing that's, like, contingent on the relationship, I guess. So, like, when I love a woman, I love her kids, too, right? Like, I take them to school. I help with homework. I go to the dance recitals and the football games. And I guess what my friends think is weird is that even when the relationship ends, I don't just, like, disappear from those kids' lives. Like, I don't think that's right.
0: Okay, so you're just still active in your ex's kids' lives?
1: Yeah, I mean, like, so, like, right now, for example, I'm dating somebody new, but I still help out, you know, my ex's two boys. Like, I got them shoes for school. I sent them Christmas gifts. You know, they're not just her kids, right? Like, they were mine too, emotionally, I guess.
0: And your current girlfriend, she's cool with it? Not cool with it?
1: She's not really cool with it. She says it's confusing, or like I'm just like being too much. But like, look, I told her straight up, like, I'm not going to ghost two kids who called me dad for 3 years because like their mom and I didn't work out, you know?
0: Yeah. I mean, look, this is why when I was dating, you know, before I met my wife, when I was in the dating scene, I never dated women who had kids, not because whatever. It just simply was that I always thought it was really, really heavy to introduce yourself to someone's children, especially if you're not certain that things are going to work out. I mean, I had a single mom and she did date, and there were people that I met along the way that I didn't talk to anymore. And that is kind of weird to think about. So on one hand, I get everything you're saying is like, hey, I don't want to just dip on these kids. They kind of like relied on me. On the other hand, I get what your girlfriend's saying. It is a little weird because it does feel like you're kind of, from her perspective, she probably thinks you're hung up on your ex too.
1: Yeah. Yeah. And like, I can get that to a certain extent, but it's like, how often do you know for sure that something is going to work out? You never know, right? Like, so like, are you just supposed to never date somebody who has kids? And like, I'm not trying to like force a relationship with these kids. I'm just showing up, I guess. Like, I grew up without a dad, right? Like, I know what it feels like when someone leaves and never comes back. I'm just trying to not do that, you know?
0: Wow. You know what I'd love to do, Andy? Let's time out here real quick. Let's actually open up our phones, because I'm sure someone can speak to this situation listening. Hit me in the DMs at FM Buster, or of course, leave us a talkback message streaming us on iHeartRadio. Either way, one of those ways, we're going to get some folks here on the air that can sort of chime in on that. Are you good with that? Or are you still going to be sending PS5s to your ex's kids even if they tell you not to?
1: No, I'm cool with that. But look, it wasn't a PS5, right? It was an

0: See, now this is something to think about. Okay, so they're doing this over in D.C. They're already starting this. It's a bar that doesn't allow your cell phone. So no phones in this place. And they have lockers for your phones when you get there, kind of like going to a roller rink. I don't know. Like, I know we romanticize what it was like before phones. Because not to age myself, but I actually went to bars and clubs before you had to have your phone for every waking moment of your life. I used to do it. We used to have fun. It was a good time. But nowadays, the world's so damn crazy. Like, it's kind of like those concerts where they lock your phone up. I'm like, what if something goes down? Plus, what if I get bored and want to check my Instagram?
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Now, this is something I'm like, weren't we always doing this? I guess LOL no longer means laugh out loud. According to Gen Z, they say that if you use it in that term, then you're clearly old. And how Gen Z uses LOL is like sarcasm. They use emojis to show that they're actually laughing. I hate to break it to you on this one, Gen Z. I'm almost 40 years old, and since I was a teenager, we've been saying LOL as like sarcasm. When you say LOL, you're not, definitely not laughing out loud. So I ain't giving y'all credit on this one. Millennials, we've been had that.

0: We got a Drew Brown. We got the Looney
1: Shot G.
2: Now we got the Yuck Man.
0: Yeah, Richie Rich. Eat Foden.
1: Spice Hurricane.

0: What's up, baby? It's me, your boy with the cape that's always tight. You a little short on some ends? Don't worry, I take care of that. I got five on that. I got you.
1: Actually, this will be fun, because I feel like we're all kind of guilty of this. The seven things that make your bathroom look tacky, according to all interior designers.

All right, seven things that make your bathroom look tacky. This is all according to interior designers. And by the way, I'm probably guilty of half of these anyways, but let's get to it. Number one, it says bulky vanities, like huge cabinets in the small bathroom can make it feel cramped. Number two, glossy or mismatched tiles. Yeah, if you got clashing patterns or they're going different ways, yeah, that could be hideous. Dark paint colors. I guess you're supposed to have bright colors in the bathroom to open it up there. Cheap plastic features like cheap soap dispensers or toilet paper holders. They said invest in that. You won't regret it. Themed decor like beach shells or holiday decorations. Well, okay. But what if I am living down the shore? Or what if it's the holidays? Like, back off me. Number six, visual clutter. Too many bottles, mismatched jars, stuff all over the counter. Well, what am I going to do? Most of it's my wife's. All right, anyways, last, number seven on the things that make your bathroom look tacky according to interior designers, damaged or outdated surfaces. So if you have, like, stained grout, colored tubs, ooh, bubblegum pink tiles or avocado green walls, they say it's hideous and get rid of it. Oh my God.

So when you break up with somebody or they break up with you, what about the stuff that you have over at their house? Are you fighting to get that back? Are you leaving it behind? Are you giving it up or are you keeping it for your own sort of keepsake? Wait till you meet Maggie. She's this week's weirdo. And she's got a take on that. She's got an answer for us. We'll talk to her next. Hang on.

0: Today's caller has me questioning every hoodie I ever gave away in my dating career, but we've got Maggie on the phone. Maggie, are you there?
1: Hey, Buster.
0: Let's go.
1: It's nothing unusual, really. It's just sure. I keep stuff from my exes, like a lot of stuff.
0: You what?
1: I keep stuff from my exes. Like, I keep things that belong to them, you know, like after the relationship ends. And I like clothing. I usually will keep their clothes.
0: All right.
1: Basically what it is, I've got so many that I keep them in bins and then they're labeled and I organize them by scent and like emotional, I guess you'd call it like emotional memory, like where it takes me when I smell them. It's the memory attached to it that the scent brings back.
0: Okay.
1: Well, okay. So like, I have this one ex, Greg, right? So all of his stuff, it smells like Ralph Lauren and weed. That's his smell.
0: That's pretty much what I smelled like in high school.
1: Kevin was really into Iron Maiden. So like I've got some tour shirts of his and like flannel pants and those smell like the dryer sheets that his mom used. Like you can still smell it on there. I love those. And then I've got one bin, like it's just labeled Derek. And then underneath it, I have it where it says gaslighting, but great skin.
0: Okay. Do you wear this stuff or is this just like a weird museum that you have of bins?
1: Oh, no. Like I wear them. Like I actually have them like in a rotation, like when I wear them. So like Jason's old Sixers hoodie. Like that's what I wear when it's like rainy out and I need a good cry. That's
0: you know what? To be fair, most Sixers fans tend to cry when they're wearing the jerseys too. But that's just because we're not very good. But okay, keep going.
1: I have my ex boyfriend Tyler's boxers, and that's what I sleep in. Those are like my pajamas.
0: Oh.
1: I have Matt's. Like, he went to a family reunion and they all got t-shirts back in 2013. That's what I wear to the gym.
0: Okay.
1: And his Aunt Linda, who made the shirts, she always had like a really specific taste in cotton. Like, they're really good quality shirts. I love his shirts. Like, they're awesome.
0: Now, did you say you have a current relationship? You're in a relationship?
1: Yeah. Yeah, I'm dating someone now.
0: And your current boyfriend knows about this little collection you have?
1: He did find out. He was like looking for our beach towels. And so he's going through all of the stuff and he actually pulled down one of the bins and that one was marked Brandon. Like he was not happy with me. He definitely was not thrilled. You know, he keeps telling me that I'm living with ghosts. So
0: I mean, to be honest with you, he's right. You are. You kind of are.
1: Well, but I don't think I am because it totally has nothing to do with the guys. It has nothing to do with, like, specifically my exes. It's about the vibe. I don't know how to explain it. It's the vibe. It's like some of the stuff is just really, really comfortable. And then other stuff, it, like, holds, I don't know, like, kind of like this power over me. Like, it's like nostalgia is like, okay, for example, one of Kyle's hoodies, like every time I see it, it makes my heart race. And he was total trash. You know what I mean? I would never want to get back with him. But the zipper on that thing is like perfect.
0: Okay.
1: You know what I mean? So it doesn't have anything to do like with my exes.
0: The zipper was perfect. Okay, so I don't know. You say though that it has a power over you. This is like it's like either like a sentimental hoarding thing or a very organized heartbreak closet.
1: I don't know. I still have one guy's retainer case. I don't even know why. It just like kind of ended up in my sock drawer.
0: All right, that's where I'm drawing the line here. I guess let's do this. I'd be curious to know if anybody listening has sort of been down this road. With somebody they're in a relationship with, or maybe someone else does the same sort of collection of exes clothing that you do. Hit me in the DMs at FM Buster or leave us a talkback message when you're streaming us on iHeartRadio. Would you date somebody that has a Tupperware graveyard of ex-boyfriend hoodies? Or what do you think of Maggie's situation here? Like whether or not they would keep everything the way you do or torch it in a bonfire and move on?
1: Oh, well, I'm not burning anything. Like, that's what Matt's ex did, and she was unstable.
0: Yeah, she's crazy. Got it. Yeah. All right. Well, listen, Maggie, we're going to get somebody on the air. Maybe they can weigh in on this one way or the other. I guess you're not hurting anybody. I do sort of understand where your boyfriend is coming from. Like, I've dated girls where, like, you know, I'll see them wear, like, an army hoodie or whatever back in the day, and I'd be like, yeah, right. So I sort of get where your current boyfriend, the way he's feeling, but let's have somebody else chime in. All right, Maggie.
1: All right, thanks so much, guys.

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Shouts to my girl Morgan out in Fairview. Wanted that first of the month. We still got a few days. What are we doing? What's the plans for 4th of July? If you're leaving Portland, make sure you download that iHeartRadio app because the contesting is not going to stop.

0: right there. He was on air with me. We talked about his new song and how he's talking about a car, not a girl. Here he is. Check this out.
1: Yeah, that's what I'm saying. That's why I knew I liked you for a reason, Prep Dog, because you think outside the box. That's what I'm talking about, man. This is my love for cars, man. Even when I say, body shaped like a Coke bottle, that's my Kawasaki. That's my motorcycle, bro. I have a love for engines, wheels, everything that literally puts us in a therapeutic mode when we ride and listen to music. That's truly what this pullover is all about.
0: That is the homie Ludacris. If you ever miss an artist or on air with me, find me up on my YouTube and my TikToks and all that. A lot of the interview clips are getting chopped up over there and put over there. Hit me up. It's a DJ Pub Dog. Keeping the vibes going right now. Rip City, what are we doing? Hit me up. Ladies, leave your-

Appreciate you hanging out with me on this Sunday. So many ways to rock with us when you're not in the car. Easiest way is listening to Jammin' on that iHeartRadio app, all right? 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Come on.

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0: Wayne right here on Jam 107.5, Portland's number one for hip-hop and throwbacks. His real name is Dwayne. Why did he drop the D in his name Dwayne? Check this out.
1: I dropped the D because I'm a junior. My father's living, and he's not in my life, and he's never been in my life, so I don't want to be Dwayne. I'd rather be Wayne.
0: I'm a junior, didn't have my dad involved, so did not want to represent him. 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
1: I am not going out in public right now, with the both actually. 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
1: No,

album's out, but we haven't heard from The Weeknd. We got to get some new music from him soon, man. Hit me up right now. What do we got going on this Sunday? 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

$500 goes down with them. And if you're not going to be in the car, there's so many ways to listen to us. 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